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It is Lexi. Hang tight. More killer stuff coming up. We've got Luke Coe.

Big Eye 107.9. Hey guys, it is Bobby Bones. Monday morning at 9:20, Dustin Lynch is stopping by the studio. He has 10 number one songs. We'll talk about stories behind all of his number one songs and why I'm worried about him still flying airplanes. Dustin Lynch, Monday morning on the Bobby Bones Show. Hold on.

It is Lexi. I am Take It Off. Have a wonderful remainder of your weekend. Leaving you with John Morgan. Here's Kid Myself on Big Eye 107.9.

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My name is Wayne D. The show is called iHeart Country House Party. Tonight, it is a tribute. It is a celebration of all things Dolly. Stay close. You can be a part of it.

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Big Eye 107.9. We got the chance to interview Dolly not long ago. We're going to relive some of that in just a few minutes, right? Die Hard Country House Party and the celebration of Dolly continues. First Morgan Wallen is on now.

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1: 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It is the celebration of Dolly on iHeart Country House Party. One of the favorite tributes that we have heard, we're going to play in just a couple of minutes. First, another Dolly classic.

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1: And actually, we just got a text from Sarah in Baltimore. She said she wants to hear a little 9 to 5.
0: Oh, working? Oh, not me singing.
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1: And you probably have seen interview clips with Dolly since her passing a couple of days ago, that she actually wrote the song 9 to 5 while shooting the movie 9 to 5. And the typewriter sound in the background is her, like, scraping her nails against.
2: 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It's cute.
1: Oh, cool. Well, one of Dolly's last releases was a re-release we were just talking about of Light of a Clear Blue Morning. She talked about what the release meant to her and what she hoped people took away from it.
3: 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I thought this was a perfect song for this day and time.
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2: Dolly Parton's passing is heartbreaking. She was a legend in every sense of the word.

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the neighbors ask you to turn the music down, well, time for you to move. 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
0: 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Albuquerque's number one for new country.

It's After Midnight. It's your buddy, Granger Smith. Thanks for listening to Albuquerque's Big Eye 107.9. Early Sunday. Welcome to it. How about we get the day going with some good news? I just happen to have some I'll share with you in two songs.

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Don't forget, Bobby Bones is on the way later this morning, only on Big Eye 107.9. The After Midnight Instagram looks much different than it did just a few weeks ago, but it's more than just the look. 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
1: Michael Clark, I'm a truck driver headed to Far, Texas. Good morning to you too.
0: Well, thank you, sir. Appreciate you listening to After Midnight.

0: Hey there, third shifters. Thanks for listening tonight. It's Granger Smith on Big Eye 107.9. Ann is about to join us with another round of Nashville news. Ann, what do you got coming up?
1: Exciting day today, Granger. Our girl Carly Pierce has a brand new album out called Honest Woman, and we're going to talk to her about where she got the inspiration to write this album. That's next in your Nashville news. Wow.

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1: 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That's why we're bringing the music and the meaning. 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

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Thanks for listening to Albuquerque's Big Eye 107.9. What do you think kids need these days? Been a good topic. I want to hear from you. Talking about this in two songs, I'll put you on the air. My number, 866-607-8383.

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1: Hey, Edson, let's say you're doing a great job and playing all that good country music for me. And I'm waking up at 5 o'clock in the morning. Oh, man, it's a good day. It's a good day to be alive.
0: Thank you, brother, very much. I appreciate you listening to the show.

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1: How much do you like fried pickles? Like seriously, what would you do to get a hold of some fried pickles? I bet not as much as this dumb criminal. Hang on, Earl Dibbles Jr. has got a story to tell you coming up next.
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1: 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Well, one legendary guy took the seat on NBC's Today Show on this day. I'll remind you who that was, plus talk about some other things that went down on this day in history coming up in two songs.

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Hey, thank you for starting your Sunday here with me on After Midnight. What woke you up so early this morning? 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
1: Hey, Granger, you asked me what I'm doing up so early. I'm heading to the gym. Have a great day.
0: Man, thank you so much for listening to After Midnight. I appreciate that, brother.

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1: He's a ranch hand in a pinch, man. 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'Cause she's a gold digger with a quick trigger. 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
1: 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It's Granger Smith on Big Eye 107.9. Dan Hudson is about to jump on and share some Nashville news with us. And what do you have lined up?
2: Oh, this is cool, Granger. Did you see Jason Aldean just reached a massive career milestone? Not once, but actually twice. I got that story coming up in your Nashville news next.

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7: Sunday, happy day of rest. Hour number four starts right now, super early. And I'm glad you're with me. Granger Smith here, your host of After Midnight. Thank you for keeping America rolling 24/7. Whatever the reason you're up really early or up really late,

I'm thankful you're with me. I've got this question because it's that time of year we could ask it. What's your favorite thing about fall? Think about that and call me. 866-607-8383. Lighten it up a little bit with Earl Bibbles Jr. He's coming here with a dumb criminal story. And all this year on a Sunday, a day of rest. I hope you get some. It's after midnight.

Hey there, third shifters. Thanks for listening tonight. It's Granger Smith on Big Eye 107.9. Asking this question, what's your favorite thing about fall? Call me. We'll talk about this in two songs, 866-607-8383.

eyes. 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
1: It may still be Saturday night where you are. I thank you for being here. 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My number is 866-607-8383.

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0: 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Don't forget, Bobby Bones is on the way later this morning, only on Big Eye 107.9.
1: Hey, Granger, you're doing a heck of a job. This is old Bob from Cleveland area in Ohio. We get you loud and clear, my friend. Keep up the good work. Be safe out there. Bye.

0: It's After Midnight. It's your buddy, Granger Smith. Thanks for listening to Albuquerque's Big Eye 107.9. Imagine getting busted for driving drunk again, and this time going the wrong way down a one-way street with no license, no required breathalyzer, and a BAC over 3 times the legal limit. One guy in Nebraska managed to check all of those boxes. Earl Dibbles Jr. is coming in to share this dumb criminal story with us next.
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1: 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And Granger is bringing the soundtrack to your overnight. 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

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It's Granger Smith on Albuquerque's number one for new country, Big Eye 107.9. 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

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It's Granger Smith on Albuquerque's number one for new country, Big Eye 107.9. Early Sunday, welcome to it. How about we get the day going with some good news? I just happen to have some I'll share with you in two songs.

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1: Granger, good morning. It's Brandon from Michigan, holding down I-94 on the way to Chicago. Listening to you every morning. Great show, man. Take it easy. Bye.

0: there, third shifters. 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It's Granger Smith on Big Eye 107.9. Ann is about to join us with another round of Nashville news. Ann, what do you got coming up?
1: Exciting day today, Granger. Our girl Carly Pierce has a brand new album out called Honest Woman, and we're going to talk to her about where she got the inspiration to write this album. That's next in your Nashville news. It's hard.

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1: 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Well, one legendary guy took the seat on NBC's Today Show on this day. I'll remind you who that was, plus talk about some other things that went down on this day in history coming up in two songs.

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Don't forget, Bobby Bones is on the way later this morning, only on Big Eye 107.9. I love it when you're part of the show. 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
1: Hi, Granger. It's Carol calling from Sydney, Australia. You get me through my work day of an afternoon, so thank you very much. Bye.
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0: Hey there, third shifters. Thanks for listening tonight. It's Granger Smith on Big Eye 107.9. Ann Hudson is about to jump on and share some Nashville news with us. Ann, what do you have lined up?
1: Oh, this is cool, Granger. Did you see Jason Aldean just reached a massive career milestone? Not once, but actually twice. I got that story coming up in your Nashville news next. Well, I can

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Don't forget, Bobby Bones is on the way later this morning, only on Big Eye 107.9. It's Sunday morning. 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

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It's Granger Smith on Albuquerque's number one for new country, Big Eye 107.9. Good morning, y'all. It's Sunday. I'm so glad you're here with me on Weekend Mornings with Granger as we wrap up the week.

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It's After Midnight. It's your buddy, Granger Smith. Thanks for listening to Albuquerque's Big Eye 107.9. We're going to talk about this in two songs. What do you think kids need these days? Give me a call. Whatever pops in your mind, 866-607-8383. After all.

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2: Well, hey, good morning. 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

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Hey guys, it is Bobby Bones. Tomorrow morning at 9:20, Dustin Lynch is stopping by the studio. He has 10 number one songs. We'll talk about stories behind all of his number one songs and why I'm worried about him still flying airplanes. Dustin Lynch, tomorrow morning on the Bobby Bones Show. I threw

Granger Smith here on After Midnight. Don't forget, Bobby Bones is on the way later this morning, only on Big Eye 107.9. I've heard of people selling clean urine for someone needing to take a drug test, but you're never going to guess where this dumb criminal collected her sample from. Earl Dibbles Jr. is going to share this real story coming up next.

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Hey, Albuquerque, it's Granger Smith here on After Midnight on Big Eye 107.9. Okay, looking for your phone call here. 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I can go anywhere you want. Taking a call right now, 866-607-8383.

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It's Granger Smith on Albuquerque's number one for new country, Big Eye 107.9. What was your favorite news anchor growing up? Well, one legendary guy took the seat on NBC's Today Show on this day. I'll remind you who that was, plus talk about some other things that went down on this day in history coming up in two songs.

Hey there, third shifters. Thanks for listening tonight. It's Granger Smith on Big Eye 107.9. Thanks for hanging out with me this Sunday on Mornings with Granger. I hope it's been a good morning so far. Let's stay connected. Hit me up at Granger Smith on Instagram.

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Hey guys, it is Bobby Bones. Tomorrow morning at 9:20, Dustin Lynch is stopping by the studio. He has 10 number one songs. We'll talk about stories behind all of his number one songs and why I'm worried about him still flying airplanes. Dustin Lynch, tomorrow morning on the Bobby Bones Show.

0: 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It's your buddy, Granger Smith. 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
1: So Riley Green says his role in Marshalls may be just the beginning of his acting career. He told Talk Shop Live that he enjoyed the challenge of getting into character and learning something completely different from music. He also said shows in Yellowstone Universe are a natural fit for country artists and have helped introduce fans to a lot of new music. Now he's actively looking at other acting opportunities and says he could see himself doing a lot more of it. You'll get to see a lot more of Riley Green also if you go on Top Shelf Country Cruise with us. It's going to be happening in March. Granger and I will be there. And well, we want to meet you, see you, and hang out with you in real life. You can check that out at topshelfcountrycruise.com or at aftermidnight.com. Oh boy, Kacey Musgraves' video is continuing to go viral after she kicked off her Middle of Nowhere tour last week and performed Rhinestoned while floating on a pair of disco balls squished together. She kind of made a joke saying, "This is what it looks like when no one tells me no." If you want to see them, up at aftermidnight.com.
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Granger Smith here on After Midnight. Don't forget, Bobby Bones is on the way later this morning, only on Big Eye 107.9. Asking this question, what's your favorite thing about fall? Call me. We'll talk about this in two songs, 866-607-8383.

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It's Granger Smith on Albuquerque's number one for new country, Big Eye 107.9. Hey, good morning, y'all. It's Sunday. I'm glad you've got Mornings with Granger on this morning. Are you on the iHeartRadio app? Well, if you are, you could hit that talkback button and send me a message.

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Hey guys, it is Bobby Bones. Tomorrow morning at 9:20, Dustin Lynch is stopping by the studio. He has 10 number one songs. We'll talk about stories behind all of his number one songs and why I'm worried about him still flying airplanes. Dustin Lynch, tomorrow morning on Bobby Bones Show. Some days

Hey there, third shifters. 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It's Granger Smith on Big Eye 107.9. Imagine getting busted for driving drunk again, and this time going the wrong way down a one-way street with no license, no required breathalyzer, and a BAC over three times the legal limit. One guy in Nebraska managed to check all of those boxes. Earl Dibbles Jr. is coming in to share this dumb criminal story with us next.

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Hey guys, it is Bobby Bones. Tomorrow morning at 9:20, Dustin Lynch is stopping by the studio. He has 10 number one songs. We'll talk about stories behind all of his number one songs and why I'm worried about him still flying airplanes. Dustin Lynch, tomorrow morning,

Albuquerque's number one for new country, Big Eye 107.9. I'm Johnny Wild. 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

1079, Albuquerque's number one for new country. It is Jonathan Wild. I really appreciate you being here. You can call me Johnny, Ella Langley, Nate Smith, Russell Dickerson,

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It's Johnny Wild. Hey, we have a request for some folks in Las Lunas I'd like to get on. If you'd like to hear something, just tap the red microphone while listening to Big Eye 107.9 on the iHeartRadio app. Yeah,

Albuquerque's number one for new country, Big Eye 107.9. Imagine this, you're staying at a hotel, you come back one afternoon, and they've shut down. That happened. I'll tell you all about it in two songs. Stay

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Hey guys, it is Bobby Bones. Tomorrow morning at 9:20, Dustin Lynch is stopping by the studio. He has 10 number one songs. We'll talk about stories behind all of his number one songs and why I'm worried about him still flying airplanes. Dustin Lynch, tomorrow morning on the Bobby Bones Show.

Albuquerque's number one for new country, Big Eye 107.9. I'm Johnny Wild. 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

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Well, not only is this the hottest song out right now, but we also added her to our iHeartRadio Music Fest in Vegas. You can win your way there again tomorrow morning at 9 a.m.

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It's Johnny Wild taking care of some requests for some awesome people in Cedar Crest. 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

1079, Albuquerque's number one for new country. Well, here are the Fantastic Four of country. You got Eric Church, Morgan Wallen, Hardy. Oh, and let's throw Tim McGraw in there, too. Here's MacArthur.

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Hey, it's Johnny. 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Elmo's Got the Move show coming to the Rio Rancho Event Center on Thursday, November 19th. 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

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Yeah, how about that? New Megan Maroney song is called Medicine.

Albuquerque's number one for new country, Big Eye 107.9. I'm Johnny Wild. Do you follow Ella Langley on Instagram? Man, is she interesting. Here she is with Be Her.

0: 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I'm Johnny Wild. 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

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It's Mojo taking care of a few requests for some awesome people in Cedar Crest. 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

mixture of country music was made for weekends, or weekends were made for country music. Either way, we're good with it. Albuquerque's

0: Big I 1079. And I'm Mojo Ben. I want to hear from you. What's making you happy today?
1: I'm going to visit my mother, I haven't seen her in a while, so I'm very excited to see her. That'll be really nice.
0: Oh, good. I hope you and your mom have a great time. Let's play Smile from Uncle Cracker for you today. 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

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Hey guys, it is Bobby Bones. Tomorrow morning at 9:20, Dustin Lynch is stopping by the studio. He has 10 number one songs. We'll talk about stories behind all of his number one songs and why I'm worried about him still flying airplanes. Dustin Lynch, tomorrow morning on the Bobby Bones Show. 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

Albuquerque's number one for New Country, Big Eye 107.9. It's Mojo. You can take a break and put a smile on your face with Scotty's video of the day. 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

Albuquerque's number one for new country, Big Eye 107.9. I'm Mojo, and there's just some things you're not willing to share. And that's okay. It doesn't make you selfish. You got to have boundaries, right? 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

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I'm Mojo. 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Estella Lefty just got added. Snoop Dogg, Goo Goo Dolls. Yes, Kenny Chesney too. 9 a.m. tomorrow. Text and win your way there. She won't

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It's Mojo. I've got more talkbacks to get to about things you're never willing to share. 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

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Hey guys, it is Bobby Bones. Tomorrow morning at 9:20, Dustin Lynch is stopping by the studio. He has 10 number one songs. We'll talk about stories behind all of his number one songs and why I'm worried about him still flying airplanes. Dustin Lynch, tomorrow morning on the Bobby Bones Show. Raymond's

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Big I 107.9, Albuquerque's number one for new country. It's Mojo. Thanks for having us on this weekend. We continue to honor the legacy of Dolly Parton. We'll do a whole hour of the women of iHeart Country. You know Dolly will be a part of that after 7 o'clock tonight. Got a girl from the

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Get the kids ready for Sesame Street Live. Elmo's Got the Moves show coming to the Rio Rancho Event Center Thursday, November 19th. We have all that ticket info you need

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1: Albuquerque's number one for new country, Big Eye 107.9. It's Mojo with some lessons we've learned from Dolly about never giving up. I'll share those in 6 minutes. Now, Zach Brown Band. We're all-

Big Eye 107.9. And I'm Mojo. It's been 19 weeks Ella Langley has had the number one song in the Billboard Hot 100. Even Drake showed up at a concert last week and was singing along every word of Choosin' Texas. Only one song has had a longer run. Mariah's All I Want for Christmas. Ella might surpass that. That's incredible. She's on now with Choosin' Texas. Just

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Hey guys, it is Bob Jones. Tomorrow morning at 9:20, Dustin Lynch is stopping by the studio. He has 10 number one songs. We'll talk about stories behind all of his number one songs and why I'm worried about him still flying airplanes.

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Albuquerque's number one for new country, Big Eye 107.9. It's Mojo. Luke Bryan has a new album due out next month. He's jumping on this one with George Burge now, though. It's called Ride, Ride, Ride. I threw a